0: taken care of by Mega First. Now her wealth grows. Her family is protected.
1: Your heart is strong, madam, very strong.
0: So you can be fully present for the moments that matter most. Elevating your well-being with Mega First Wellness Package.

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2: 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Let's play.
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4: Bonnie, screen time's over now.
1: Okay.
5: I want to talk to you, device.
0: Please, call me Lily.
5: Me and the toys have been working all summer to try and get Bonnie to make friends.
0: Yeah.
5: But then you had to ruin
0: it.
5: You're not even listening to me.
0: I'm always listening. See?
2: Now look here. Me and the toys have been working all summer.
0: Now in Spanish.
5: What?
6: Yeah, I got dibs on behind the dresser.
5: Woody!
7: Jesse, hello?
5: Is it as bad out there for toys as they say it is?
8: We're finding more abandoned toys each day.
3: We're down!
5: Tex invaded our house, too.
8: I don't know, Jesse. Toys are for play, but Tech is...
4: It's for everything.
5: I'm losing Bonnie to this device.
9: You got a family!
10: Came here as fast as I could.
11: Why are you wearing a dress, Woody?
10: It's called a poncho, Forky.
12: Whoa! Ow.
13: Someone needs a brown marker.
10: Halt! Who goes there?
14: Whoa!
10: I come in peace.
15: It's been too long, cowboy.
16: What are you, some sort of old man toy?
11: What?
17: She thinks

0: maupun negara mitra penyelenggara Piala Dunia.
1: When we were working with the FIFA Museum, we localized a lot of the content where we could. We brought in the jerseys of the host nations. We brought in Christine Sinclair's jersey worn for the Olympic finals, which is an excellent artifact that we have. And also the game used ball for the in the last World Cup, in one of Canada's games. So we really tried to localize the content to Vancouver and to the three nations that are hosting the World Cup.
0: Upaya lokalisasi konten dan pemaparan inovasi di balik layar tersebut terbukti sukses memikat antusiasme banyak pengunjung yang datang.
2: This was phenomenal. I wasn't sure what to expect, but to see the combination of the actual real life soccer with the technology is fascinating. I'm a bit of a soccer geek anyways, and this is particularly fascinating to see all the behind the scenes innovation that's gone on. You don't appreciate or realize until it's presented to you in this fashion, so it's been a wonderful experience.
0: Kehadiran barang bersejarah seperti jersey Olimpiade Tokyo milik Christine Sinclair hingga bola asli Piala Dunia seolah menjadi magnet baru sekaligus bukti nyata meningkatnya antusiasme olahraga sepak bola di Kanada. 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
3: Dan informasi tersebut menutup CNN Indonesia Tech kali ini. Saya Albi Pratama, pamit undur diri. Sampai jumpa minggu depan, CNN Indonesia menghubungkan Anda dengan inovasi terbaru.